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0: Battalion 3 from Ducom. 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You got a key holder en route to your location with an ETA of 40 minutes, arriving in a white U-46 truck. Okay, thank you. I saw the cat notes. Appreciate it. Medic 27, squad 27, I have you about 22-year-old female awake and breathing. This patient has POTS syndrome and collapsed. PD's on scene thinking they're possibly having a seizure.
1: Copy that.
0: Master Steve on scene.

0: Medic 15, squad 15, I have you in route, going to unit 221, 221 on the second floor. 84-year-old male awake and breathing who fell.
1: That's received.
0: Engine and Medic 31, were you guys all good out there on the Prairie Path?

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Go ahead. 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Engine 23, you cut out. You said one transport and what else? 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

0: do come from Battalion 3. Battalion, go ahead. Manager 1 located the duct detector in question. There is no issue, no reason for the activation. Medic 1 is currently trying to reset the alarm. I'm going to return Tower 3.
1: Mets receiver returning Tower 3. Engine 1 found the duct and Medic 1 is still looking.
0: Yeah, let me know if it comes through on your end, Dukan.
1: Mets receiver, I'll let you know when we get it on this end.

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1: Battalion 3, go ahead. We're stepping away from the buggy. 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
1: Engine 37, I got you going. Battalion 38, I got you going as well. This was called by the monitoring company. We're still on the phone with them, getting further info. Unknown zone of activation.

0: apologize to anyone from DUCOM. We did receive an auto cancel. We advised that they would still that you would still proceed on to the scene.
1: Alright, we're going to DUCOM. Engine 37, can you continue? I'm going to go ahead and return.
0: Must receive. I'll clear you off. Engine 37 to handle.

0: 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Nothing shown from a two-story single family, approximately 50 by 50. We'll be off investigating. We are southbound in front.
1: Engine 37, I have you on scene, southbound out front, 50 by 50, two-story, nothing showing out, investigating.

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0: did you come? She's 527 this morning. 527 got you going.
1: You got him at 1028, medic 28 responding.
0: 1028, medic 28, got you en route. Carol String Company is en route for Hillcrest. Looks like he got a single motorcycle accident. Subject popped a wheelie and fell off. He hit his shoulder and face. He is now currently stumbling around. 55 to 60 year old male, awake and breathing.
1: Message received.

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0: 去看，神秘区可能。
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0: The caller's toddler locked herself in one of the rooms. It sounds like maintenance is there. The caller did say maintenance is unseen. 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Do you want to just continue in, or do you want to return?
1: We'll continue in.
0: After seat.

0: Tower 3. It looks like the door is open now and the toddler is out.
1: Okay, you can go ahead and show us Richard Attorney's
0: message received, tell clear.

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District 594, 780 East North Avenue, Glendale Heights. Engine 58, Medic 58, Ramada Inn, cross street of Glenrise Avenue and North Avenue.

0: 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We're going to take this in a loan. 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
1: 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Medic 58, I have you en route. 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They're going to be in the lobby, 41-year-old male, having a hard time speaking and answering our questions.
0: Message received. 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

0: 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Squad 15, I have you en route. 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
0: Message received. 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
1: 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They're sending PD as well. We had a caller saying that the neighbor behind this address is angry and setting trees on fire.
0: Message received.

0: 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We're checking. 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

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First party caller said the outdoor outlet short-circuited, residue on siding of the house. It smells like the outlet was burning. It was smoking. It's not smoking now. We're still getting further info.

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0: All right, it's going to be in the backyard at 346 Brandon Drive North. 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There's no hazard here. 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

Engine and Medic 16. I have you en route. PD is en route as well. We had a language barrier on the phone. We got the caller back on the line. She started saying that her son is drunk, 34-year-old male, awake and breathing. He's also throwing things. He's going to be outside of this address. Again, PD's still en route.

A known problem, person down, District 23, 878 Prairie Avenue, Bartlett, Engine 2, Medic 2, Cross Street of Ginger Brook Lane and Dead End.

0: Engineer Medic 2, I have your route. We have Bartlett PD en route as well. We had a caller on the phone. There was a lot of screaming in the background. Disconnected. We got him back on the line, and he just keeps saying someone hit him and keeps disconnecting. Looks like it's going to be brother versus brother. Again, PD is en route.
1: I'm at the time through to that. No tones.
0: Okay, we got you on it.

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0: 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The patient is adamantly refusing medics, so PD said you can return.
1: Copy. Battalion 3 just got on scene. I'm going to touch base with PD.
0: Mess received. Battalion 3, you're going to touch base. Engine 2, Medic 2, are you guys going to stay until he's done?
2: Yeah, I'm going to stay until he gives me the word. He's my boss.
0: Message received.

0: Medic 2 from Battalion 3. Can you bump up, please? PD needs some assistance or something.
1: Appreciate it.

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Roll over. District 584. East North Avenue and President Street. Glendale Heights. Battalion 21. Battalion 28. Battalion 58. Chief 58. Deputy 21. Engine 21. Engine 29. Engine 58. Ladder 72. Medic 21. Medic 29. Medic 58. Medic 59. Squad 27. Tower 28. Tower 64.

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0: Battalion 21 responding.
1: Battalion 21, got you going.
0: Battalion 28, tower 28 responding.
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0: 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District 39, 1105 West Bartlett Road, 113, Bartlett, Medic 1, Tower 3, Cross Street of Route 59 and Bartlett Road.
1: Companies in Welch, North Avenue and President, North Avenue and President. We're getting multiple calls on this. It's going to be westbound on North Avenue. They're looking for a white van and a black SUV. Looks like the white van hit the black SUV. The black SUV rolled over. No further info at this time.
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0: Ducon, Measure 29, Measure 29 scene. Got a two vehicle MVC. One's on its roof. He's on eastbound lanes. We'll be checking it out.
1: Engine of Medic 29, I have you on scene. You got two vehicles, one on its roof. You're going to be in the eastbound lanes.

0: in traffic at 29. It appears with everybody out of the rolled over vehicle at this time.
1: Into 29, everyone's out of the rolled over vehicle at this time.
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1: Battalion 28, go ahead.
0: We're going to hold up the extrication response. Everybody's out of the vehicle. 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Medic 29 and medic 58.
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0: Yes, thank you.

0: Two Comet Time 28. Transporting to go home. 558 still checking on the other patient.
1: Messer C, Medic 29 is going to Glen Oaks. 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

0: Duke and Medic 29's at Glen Oaks.
1: Medic 29, you said you're at Glen Oaks?
0: Yes, 29's at Glen Oaks.
1: Message received.

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Fainting near District 283, 774 North Gary Avenue, 103 Carroll Street, Medic 28, Tower 28, Cross Street of Mercedes Drive and West Elk Trail.

0: Medic 28, Tower 28, I have you going for a 79-year-old female. She wasn't awake. She's not awake but breathing. She has swelling in her legs and passed out. They're going to be in Unit 103. We did a breathing verification, and we have a normal breathing rate at this time.
1: That's your seat. Thank you.

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Medic 31, I have you unwell. Got a 75-year-old male awake and breathing. He's nauseous and seeing white. He's trying to vomit, but nothing's coming up.

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Minor personal injury PD on scene. District 648, Route 390 eastbound on Meacham Road, Itasca. Medic 64.

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District 74, 1033 Blakely Street, West Chicago. Engine 7, Medic 7. Cross Street of Glen Avenue and Augusta Avenue.

Engine Medic 7, I have you en route. Got a first party caller saying that his friend showed up to this address, saying that he was battered. He showed up from 1125 Blakely. Offender is at 1125 Blakely. PD is en route. He is bleeding from his ear, said that he was bitten.

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District 648, Route 390 eastbound on Meacham Road, Itasca. Medic 65.

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1: Medic 65, I got you going. PD was here for an accident. They requested for minor injuries. Medic 64 got on scene and they requested a second ambulance.
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0: Did you guys obtain one refusal on this run?
1: Yeah, again, Ducom.
0: Did you guys have another patient still on scene? Did you get a refusal?
1: We were never told of another patient. So we had our patient. We're taking him to the hospital.
0: Message CPD just asked for another ambulance.

0: 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Medic 7 is transporting a patient from this location. 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

0: Indy 58, Medic 58, I have you en route. 27-year-old female, awake and breathing. She's 29 weeks along, having some abdominal pain on the topper half of her belly. She doesn't think it's a labor, possibly gas. Unit 2A, 2 Alpha.
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Basalt, District 314, 0N758 Gary Avenue, Wu, at Sully's Bar, Wheaton, Wheaton, Engine 31, Medic 31, Sully's Bar, Cross Street of North Gary Avenue and North Gary Avenue.

0: Medic is Engine 31, I have you both en route. PD is advising for you to stage. They have two subjects detained. They were here for a fight. They have another subject with blood on his face and shirt.
1: Lindsay, okay.

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FB Alarm, school or church. District 644, 500 West Winmore Avenue, Roselle. Battalion 64, Engine 65, Tower 64, Lake Park HS West, Cross Street of West End Road and Munching Road.

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1: 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And it looks like we do have the restore on it already.

0: 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We got a two-story educational, 600 by 400. Elvin Jones will be eastbound.
1: Eastbound, two-story educational, Elvin Jones.

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Victory Center. Cross Street of Route 59 and Bartlett Road.

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1: Battalion 3.
0: On the scene at 1101, three-story, 24-hour nursing home. Nothing showing from three sides. I got active strobes. Be off investigating. I'm going to be in command on FD Ops 5.
1: Three-story nursing home. Nothing showing from three sides with strobes. Out investigating. Ops 5 for companies at Victory Center. Ops 5 in town's command.

0: to come from Battalion 3.
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0: Sounds like we got a broken pipe up in the attic space. 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

0: to come from Battalion 3.
1: Hello, I have Battalion 3.
0: Sprinkler system was drained in the attic space. Crews also found two pole stations activated. 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
1: Okay, will do.

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District 594, 1367 Leslie Lane North, Glendale Heights. Engine 58, Medic 58, cross street of Leslie Lane East and East Armitage Avenue.

0: 210 from Victory Center, come in.
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0: 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District 293, 282 East St. Charles Road, CS. 2C, Village Brook Apartments, 2C, Carroll Street, Engine 29, Medic 29, Cross Street of Easy Street and Commonwealth Drive.
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District 213, 165 South Bloomingdale Road, BL 177. 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

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District 293, 275 South Schmale Road. Carroll Stream. 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Medic 28. FD Station 29. Cross Street of East St. Charles Road and Gunderson Drive.

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Fenton near District 285, 112 Windsor Park Drive, G1225, Carroll Street, Medic 28, Tower 28, Cross Street of Kensington Place and Nottingham Lane.

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0: Yeah, we're going to need night quarter the scene, please. We've got a small severed line right before the meter coming out of the ground here.
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District 214, 275 East Army Trail Road EL. 126C, at Alden Valley Ridge, 126C, Bloomingdale, Engine 21, Medic 21, Cross Street of Glen Allen Road and Brookdale Drive.

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0: 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Alright. We're going to remain on scene here for a few more minutes per Nightcore request. We'll let you know when we're freed up.
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0: Traffic Person, District 155, 2011 West Lake Street, Hanover Park, Medic 16, Squad 15, PD, Cross Street of Church Street and Center Avenue.
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0: 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They said she's starting to turn red.

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District 66, 164 North Oakwood Avenue, West Chicago. 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

0: 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We got multiple calls, none of which have been helpful. Sitting at the north building, we have a male on the ground, possibly vomiting or making unnatural sounds.
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0: All right, we're getting clarification. They're saying she's now unconscious and foaming at the mouth.

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0: Okay.

District 213, 165 South Bloomingdale Road, BL 166A, at Bellator, Bloomingdale, 166A, Bloomingdale, Engine 21, Medic 23, Cross Street of West Schick Road and Founders Point Drive.

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0: 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Commercial, District 54, 901 to 915 Atlantic Drive, West Chicago, Battalion 6, Engine 5, Engine 6, Cross Street of West Hawthorne Lane and Winston Street.
1: All right, Medic 28, going out for an 82-year-old female that's making suicidal statements to staff. Going to be in room 112, PD's en route.

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1: West Chicago units, this came in on the alarm board, covers 901 through 915.
2: 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DuCom, Medic 28 on scene, westbound.
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0: Tucson Engine 5 is on a scene. I got nothing showing on a single-story commercial structure, 125 by 50. We're going to be eastbound in the rear.
1: That's to see if you have you on scene, one-story, nothing showing, 125 by 50. You're going to be eastbound in the rear.

0: Duke Alpha Battalion 6, we have a detector issue at this location. 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If you can call the key holders that you had pop up here on the CAD, just let them know they have an alarm issue, and the Fire Prevention Bureau will be reaching out to them.
1: All right, that's the same.

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Commercial, District 71, 1S750, Route 59, Warrenville, Battalion 6, Engine 6, Engine 7, Saint Mary Mission, Cross Street of Edward Walk and Mack Road.

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1: Go ahead. 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
0: If you get all of the key holder, engine 5 ended up finding a bunch of water that's leaking from somewhere that's going into the smoke detector.
1: Okay, I just hung up with them, but I'll give them a call back.
0: Okay, thank you. Yeah, if you need to reach out, engine 5 is still on the scene. You're messing down the other fire alarm.
1: All right, that's the same. And this one was also called in by an outside company. This is going to be for the south exit ramp door, pull station.
0: 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Thank you.

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1: Yes, please. Engine 5, can you come?
0: Go ahead.
1: I have the key holder on the line. They're asking which unit was the one that had the water leak. Do you know?
0: I do. It was 901 in the bathroom, right underneath the water heater.
1: All right, message you. Thank you.
0: You're welcome.

0: 2 count from engine 7. I'm on a scene. I got a temple. It's 200 by 100, two-story. Nothing shown. We'll be out investigating.
1: Nice, Steve.

0: 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It's a false alarm. I think engine 7 can handle.
1: Engine 7 to handle reports of a false alarm.
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1: Narcissus.

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T-Town Medic 38 is en route. Our cat is down. Medic 38, looks like they're requesting an ambulance. They think there was an inmate in a fight. They said B-side, so I'm assuming that means they're going to the B building, Sallyport. Message received.

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1: Okay.
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chest pain. District 285, 110 Windsor Park Drive, 125A Carroll Street, Medic 28, Tower 28, Cross Street of Nottingham Lane and Kensington Place.

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1: 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You're headed 110 Windsor, room 125, that 86-year-old female with chest pain.

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District 293, 570 Thornhill Drive, CS 103, 103, Carroll Street, Medic 29, Cross Street of South Schnell Road and Dead End.

Mag 29's en route. Mag 29, okay. 78-year-old male, unit 103. Looks like the caller's not on scene with them. Message received.

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Street person, District 293, 545 Belmont Lane, 304 Carroll Street, Engine 29, Medic 27, Cross Street of Eastern Eber Road and Dalton Lane.

0: fire. Structure fire. District 650. 7N275 Medina Road. Medina. Battalion 21. Battalion 58. Battalion 64. Chief 58. Deputy 21. Engine 21. Engine 58. Engine 65. Ladder 72. Medic 23. Medic 58. Medic 64. Tender 21. Tender 31. Tender 65. Tender 68. Squad 15. Tower 15. Tower 28. Cross Street of Thorndale Avenue and North Medina Road.
1: 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You can hold up Chief 58.
2: Alright, Chief 58, if you're on the air, you can hold.
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1: Message.
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1: Yeah, Tower 28 is real.
0: Thank you. And Thunder 21?
2: Thunder 21 is out.
0: Thank you. And Thunder 65?
1: Thunder 65, play it around.
0: Thank you.
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2: Decon Battalion 64 and Engine 65 on location. I do see a small fire in a shed that is remote from that house. We're northbound.
0: All right, have you on scene? Small fire in the shed. You're going to be northbound.

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0: Yukon Battalion 64.
1: Go ahead, Battalion.
0: Are you in a small shed, 10 by 10? Let's keep it to two engines and a tender. Everybody else can return. Engine 65, tender 65, and then one other engine. We're good.
1: Right, Mr. Chief. Engine 65, tender 65, and another engine, and you're going to be good.
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0: Yukon, you can show Battalion 21 on the scene. Can we get some PD for some traffic control?
2: Yukon Medic 7 route.
1: 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Medic 2, I have you going.
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0: 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If you can advise Dupe Sheriff, we have Medina Road shut down just north of Thorndale Avenue.
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1: 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Battalion 21 from Dukem. I'm sorry, Battalion 64.

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stab, gunshot, penetrating trauma, District 645, 381 Countryside Drive, Roselle, Battalion 64, cross street of East Granville Avenue and East Devon Avenue.

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1: All right, units for Countryside, PDs and routes, callers stating that there is a 10-year-old autistic brother that threw a knife, unknown if it made contact with anybody. Now saying that he is in the garage with his mother. Somebody was, they're now saying, stabbed in the elbow and in the arm.
2: Okay, thanks.

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0: Message received.
2: Duke, I'm 65 is staged at Granville on Countryside.
1: All right, they're saying now scene is secure. The PD will walk the patient out to you.
2: Okay, we're moving up.

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0: 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Structure fire. District 233. 382 Glenwood Drive. 202. Bloomingdale. Battalion 21. Battalion 58. Battalion 64. Chief 15. Deputy 21. Engine 16. Engine 23. Engine 58. Medic 16. Medic 21. Medic 23. Squad 27. Tower 15. Tower 28. Tower 64.
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0: Victor Cabin, County 64 is en route. You have to replace Tower 64, please.
1: All right, Master 2.
2: 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Squad 27 responding.
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4: Tower 28 to route. Engine 16 going.
5: 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Structure fire. District 233. 382 Glenwood Drive. 202. Bloomingdale. Tower 38.
1: Alright, units for Glenwood caller stating that their grill is on fire on the balcony in unit 202.
6: Juke Engine 23 is on the scene. Nothing showing from a two-story multifamily, 60 by 100. We're going to be northbound on a hydrant.
1: All right, Master Steve, have you seen nothing showing 60 by 100? You're going to be northbound on a hydrant.
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0: Duke on Battalion 21's on the state. I got nothing short from a two-story multifamily, 150 by 50. I'll get you more in a sec.
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0: 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It's going to be a 67-year-old male who has a high heart rate.
1: One fat cap. Copy. Thank you.

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1: Deputy 21, okay.
0: Dukon from Battalion 21.
1: Go ahead.
0: Fire is out. You can keep this just Bloomingdale Company.
1: All right, fire is out for Glenwood holding to Bloomingdale Companies. Only other companies can return.

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0: 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We're just venting at this time.
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Fainting near District 673, 400 East Orchard Street, Itasca, Battalion 66, Engine 67, Medic 65, Itasca Country Club, cross street of North Elm Street and Dead End.

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1: Okay.
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1: 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No advisor tonight.

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1: Go ahead.
0: You guys can come out. 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